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0: morning, Kim.
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0: What's up, Ringari?
4: Good morning.
0: Dímelo, Micho.
5: What's up, everybody?
0: A darle con todo, fin de semana, last weekend of June.
5: Yeah.
0: Venga, dai, familia. Next weekend, 3-day weekend para muchos, celebrating 4th of July.
5: Nice.
0: Training stories coming up next, pero no me agüito therapy, mucho más. 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Thank you so much for kicking off your morning with us. 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
0: 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You know how Norway, the team, tienen una porra where it looks like they're rowing a boat?
2: Yeah.
0: They all lean forward and then lean back together and they go, Row. You know?
1: Cool.
0: So, los mexicanos, después de que ganaron el último partido, se metieron a los charcos de la calle, güey. 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Y bueno, hablando del World Cup, el día de ayer, Team USA lost 3-2 versus Turkey. Crazy. In the last minute of the game.
1: Wow.
0: They had given another 7 minutes, I think, of stoppage time.
3: Yeah, 7 minutes.
0: Y anotaron el gol como en el octavo, güey. Like, the game should have ended, güey. 2-2, la mera neta.
4: Era tremenda jugada la última de Turquía, güey, mis respetos. Dos túneles that passed the ball through, like between the legs of two USA players.
2: It was crazy.
4: El Pulisic, el portero, para el golazo de Turquía. Moral of the story, USA, close your legs.
2: For real. Me, I was like, dude, how are you gonna let it go through your legs? Never played a game in my whole life. It was the World Cup. I'm like talking ish with my chips.
0: No, pero no se agüiten. USA ya estaba calificado.
1: Okay.
0: They were already qualified to go to the next round of 32, even though. So they didn't need to win that game. They were playing kind of like the B team, but either way. Le echaron ganas a Turquía y está eliminado. And it looks like US may be playing in the next round of 32 versus Bosnia. Es lo que se ve. Es lo que se ve. Yes, Eddie.
3: There was a bunch of celebrities I saw at the game. Men celebrities, like Brad Pitt, your gemelo was there.
0: Hey, mucha gente me mandó.
2: El Owen Wilson.
0: Me empezaron a mandar mensajes cuando salió Brad Pitt. Boy, is that you?
2: Literally nobody.
0: Okay, nobody.
3: I just wonder, if they liked it or not, because I've never seen them at a soccer game. These guys, these big celebrities, but.
0: I think he did, bro. I think at the end of the day, it's good. Now, Will Ferrell salió también, and he's a huge soccer fan.
3: LAFC.
0: Isn't he an owner of LAFC?
3: Yep, he's the owner of LAFC.
0: Yeah, venga de ahí. So he's out there promoting his new movie. It's about golfing and whatnot. It's coming out on Netflix.
2: Yes, man.
0: They went for the promo, Primo.
3: Yeah,
0: buddy,
3: that's what they did.
0: All right, man. Coming up next, we got Pero No Me Agüito Therapy. Aquí en el Shaboy Show. No te lo pierdas.

0: Let's go. 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It means like it's all good. 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Por ejemplo, I'm gonna kick it off real quick.
1: A ver,
0: esta semana otra vez se nos descompuso el refrigerador, güey. 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We gotta buy ice every day for it. 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
1: Y la queso. And how much is it gonna cost? Have you already figured it out?
0: We're waiting for them to come check it out. They said we'll be there in a week.
1: Just get a new one at this point. Just get a new one at this point.
0: No, está muy caribeño.
1: This is the second time it broke, no?
0: This is the second time it broke.
1: That's... Pero no me agüito. Like, at what point? Yeah. Like, okay, like, the shelf life of, like, a bed is every, what, I don't know, 8-10 years-ish.
0: ¿Cuánto dura un refrigerador?
1: Yeah, so what's the shelf life of a refrigerator?
0: No sé, we're about to find out.
2: Yeah, a ver si así tragas menos, chavo, nomás con la hielerita de comida, güey.
0: No. Yeah, see, because now we're eating out every day, bro.
1: Qué rico.
0: Ahora vamos con el compa Carlos. Bienvenido a Shaboy Show. Cuéntanos, ¿de qué no te agüitas, Carlos?
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0: 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Oye, familia, what do you do when it's absolutely super hot? What's the one thing that cools you down de volada? Prima Vane, venga de ahí.
1: For me, I was gonna say going in the pool, but honestly, a nice michelada. 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
1: Yeah, it's so Kim, good.
0: What's your go-to to cool off right away?
4: My answer to everything goes shopping. The air conditioner at the mall, at TJ Maxx, it just hits different with a nice refresher in hand. It's the best.
0: Qué rico. 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
5: Chupar unas buenas bolis.
2: ¿Qué?
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3: A ver si puedes adivinar cuál equipo que vino al mundial aquí en los Estados Unidos le dijo no a la comida de los Estados Unidos. They're like, hell nah, we're good. We want to be healthy, we don't want to get sick, we want to be at top-notch level. ¿Cuál país del mundo le dijo no a la comida de los Estados Unidos? The answer is Norway. Noruega. Yes, Norway, where they have the amazing forward Erling Haaland, el altote, rubio, tremendo cuerpazo.
4: His hair.
3: Yeah, su cabello, güey. Why do you think he has that beautiful hair?
1: Yeah.
3: He ain't messing with our food. They only eat healthy. Really? Y la comida en Norway is one of the healthiest. Bueno, en Europa, completamente, you know? They brought over 2,200 pounds of food desde Norway.
4: What?
3: For their base camp, including más de 600 libras de pescado, y'all.
2: Oh, hell no.
4: Wow.
2: Hello, ceviche.
3: 256 libras of their brown cheese and 6,000 oranges.
1: Wow.
3: I didn't know about that.
4: Jeez.
3: I thought oranges were good, bro. What the heck?
4: Nah, everything's GMO here.
3: Pero la situación es esta. Prima Vani, you were looking into it.
4: Yeah.
3: Apparently in Europe, and especially in Norway, a lot of ingredients are banned from their food because it harms our body.
4: Yes.
3: Pero aquí en los Estados Unidos, they almost allow anything. Con que sea más barato y las compañías hagan más dinero. Yeah, sure. Métanle ese ingrediente.
4: Right.
3: Break it down for us real quick.
4: Yeah. So the U.S., the United States, only bans 11 ingredients that is allowed within our food. Like, basically any products that we consume in makeup or in our food products.
3: Yeah.
4: And in European standards, they ban over 1,600 to 1,700 ingredients.
3: Acaban de escuchar eso. Aquí en los Estados Unidos, banned no más 11 ingredientes.
4: That's crazy.
3: Y en Europa, más de 1,000 ingredientes.
4: Yeah.
3: No dejan que entren a su comida or even anything you put on your body or face or whatever it may be.
4: Correct. Yeah. So that it just kind of like puts things into perspective of, right, what we're putting into our body and the effects that it, and not just like the short term, but the long term effects that it has with us.
2: Hey, all I gotta say is that I'm 100% organic. Anytime you want me in your body, we good.
3: Impresionante con qué razón, bro. Erling Haaland, he's giving like prehistoric vibes.
1: Yeah.
3: Like Neanderthal, like size, body.
4: His bone structure, his face like structure.
3: The other day I saw a breakdown de uno de los goles que anotó, and he was running from half field, y los defensas todavía estaban enfrente de él, güey. Caught up to everybody.
5: Yeah.
3: He hit 22 miles an hour.
1: Damn.
4: No, man.
3: In his sprint, bro.
1: Bruh, I saw a video of him, you know, whatever. It was like a compilation. He's running. And like, a él ni lo tocan. Like, los jugadores salen volando. And he keeps going. Like, he's just a giant. Like, everybody se la aparta. He's freaking huge.
2: Ah, pensé que ibas a decirte, everybody se la pela. ¿Qué va a dar?
3: Yo, but it does make you think, right? Like, we need to do better in los Estados Unidos in banning more of these ingredients that are harming us. Where is Norway in the top most healthiest countries in todo el mundo, Prima Vane?
4: Norway is number 6.
5: Oh.
4: Yeah, so that means top 10.
3: Who's the top 5?
4: Singapore, Japan, number 3, South Korea, number 4, Iceland, and number 5, Luxembourg.
3: There it is. Venga. Wow.
2: Hey, no wonder Trump has quería comprar Iceland.
5: Yeah.
2: Why? I think he wanted to buy Iceland because of the first part of the word.
4: Oh, my.
1: Oh, my God.

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1: Let's go! Woo! Cuéntanos, familia. Why are you feeling good today?
2: Feeling blessed.
1: Super blessed. 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
1: Así como lo hizo Mari, cuéntanos, why are you feeling good?
4: My feel good Friday for today, que hoy es el último día de la escuela de verano, summer school. I know we don't like to go to summer school, but I volunteered to teach, and here it is, the last day. ¡Qué bueno se siente!
1: ¡Let's go!
3: ¡Yes, girl! ¡Get that money!
1: Shout out to all the amazing teachers that said, you know what? I'm going to put in another few more weeks this summer school.
3: Yeah.
1: Ah, pero ese extra paycheck, let's go.
3: Easy.
1: Yeah. Pero este fin de semana, celebrar con todo, Mari.
5: Let's go.
1: Thank you for everything you do for our kids, girl. Ahora vamos con Jenny. Cuéntanos, why are you feeling good?
6: Hola, Showboy. Hoy me siento bien porque pasé mi examen de real estate después de tanto tiempo estudiando.
1: ¡Felicidades! Yeah. Let's go. Real estate, mommy. Let's go. Jenny, let us know when you're ready, girl. We'll help you promote. Anybody else that's in real estate, just tag us on your post at Sheboy Show. Y con mucho gusto, we'll share you in our stories apoyándolos, man. Hey, there's nobody that's going to hustle more than Latinos and Latinas in real estate.
3: That's right.
1: Punto y fuera. Ahora, Kim, you got a very special Feel Good Friday today. Cuéntanos, what's going on?
5: I feel good because I just won a trip to the World Cup.
1: Where's the trip to, Kim?
5: I'm gonna see the Canada South Africa game here in LA.
7: Damn, that's like a 45 minute trip for you.
1: Not with the LA traffic though, it'd be hella longer. I know, right, everybody?
5: I entered an Instagram giveaway and I won, and I've actually never won anything in my life, not even freaking galletas, so I'm so excited. Y pa que vean, hey, just enter, you never know what could happen.
1: That's ¿A quién vas a llevar, Kim?
5: I'm gonna go by my things have been working out, and so I think I'm gonna take my dad.
1: Nice.
5: Yeah.
1: That would be an amazing
5: surprise. I know,
1: surprise.
5: I'm so excited.
1: Kim, I'm so happy for you, Kim.
3: Yeah.
1: Think of that, man. That's why I'm telling you guys, especially when we do giveaways, just enter. You never know what could happen. Orle, échale ganas, familia. Remember, focus on your blessings and not your burden. So happy for you, Kim. Que te la pases al cielo.
5: Gracias.
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3: Hey, if you're looking for something to bump this weekend, I got you. We got new music coming up next.

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3: Shaboy.
4: Feliz bebé viernes. Yes, the weekend finally here. Prima Vane, ¿qué lo que?
5: Hey, it's Friday and that means new music. But before we get into it, Don Omar, the Last King Tour. 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Bueno, back to the chisme. Like I said, it's Friday, and if you're looking for something to bump this weekend, well, Becky G has got you, because el día de ayer, she announced that she is dropping her fifth studio album, wow. Y'all.
4: Ya el quinto, mi respeto.
5: Yes, on August 14th, titled Pareja Bendita. Pareja Bendita, yeah. Like,
4: is it
5: what?
4: Pareja like a partner?
5: No, Pareja, like the playing cards.
4: Oh, Baraja.
5: Baraja. Yeah. Sorry. Baraja. Baraja Bendita. Yeah, and she teased this with a new song called Patrona, and here's the song, Patrona. Do we like or do we love?

0: that's a bar right there, patrona.
1: Yes, and we know she also dropped the song Epa, so we're I'm almost for certain that that song is going to be on that album, but I'm so excited to see and hear what it's going to sound like.
2: Patrona, fregona,
3: yes,
2: all of
3: Epa.
2: Nicho.
1: Bueno, los de Eslabón Armado, yo, they linked up with Peso Pluma again with a new collab for a song called Amigos con Derechos. Do we like or do we love?

0: They got great chemistry, oh, man. Yeah. I mean, I don't know if it's a Ella Baila Sola type of hit.
1: I was about to say.
0: Pero la neta, the vibe is there.
1: Yeah, we'll see if it gets to there. Yeah, they also dropped a new album, Nocturno, and it's already all available, so be sure to peep that. And last but not least, Fuerza Regida. Yes, trying to stay relevant, they dropped a new song titled 6-7.
2: Do we like her doing that? Like a year late, fool.
3: Escuchemos 6-7.

0: que la morra quiere besitos, pero está 6'7", ¿verdad?
1: No, como que no sabe.
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1: My God.
0: 6'7" is basically a translation to like, está 2'3".
1: Yeah.
0: Wow. You know, like it's mid, está.
1: Yeah, está
0: you
1: know media feita.
0: Oh, hell. You're medio feito.
2: But I'm still down to make out with you.
0: Hey, but I can't wait to go to your concert.
2: Hey, but I can't wait. Put me on stage.
0: Coming up next, we got your boy show, Mini Mix. 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And it's your boy show.

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0: Dímelo, ahora vamos con Leti, she wants to send a birthday shout out para su prima Patricia Ramírez, who's turning 30 this weekend. Hey, prepárate a tirar party. Yes, the 30-30, what you got, prima mana?
1: Yes, Isaac Hernandez, he says he's just excited for the World Cup vibes. He's like, what team? Every team.

0: Gracias por estar tirando party con nosotros on your Friday, kicking off this last weekend de junio. Vamos a tus saludos vía DM on Instagram at your boy show. Happy birthday para Esme Velázquez, also turning 30, chica treintona vibes. Let's go.
1: Have fun, girl. Venga de ahí, primo.
2: 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Get that money, baby.
0: Agárralo, bro. 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

0: It's your boy show. Welcome to Friday Funnies, Chistes para Niños, a.k.a. Dad Jokes. 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
0: O tú aviéntatelo como adulto también, se vale. 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
2: It's your boy, this is my dad jokes.
0: Okay.
2: Why did the Mexican chicken cross the road?
0: Ah, caray, why did the Mexican chicken cross the road? ¿Por qué, Elia?
2: Because the Mexican mom said, ven pa' acá.
0: Ven pa' acá. Ven pa' acá.
1: That's funny. Love it.
0: Estuvo buenísimo. Good job, Elia. Ahora vamos con Jenny.
3: Why did the scarecrow win an Oscar?
4: Why did the scarecrow win an Oscar? El espantapájaros. Tal vez porque en vez de espantar al pájaro, el pájaro se le paró.
0: Oh, Micho.
4: I don't know, maybe it's a very good acting. You know, the pájaro lands on the scarecrow.
3: Oh. Because he was outstanding in his field.
0: Outstanding?
1: That's funny.
0: It is real. Yeah. Got it. That one, that one, that one. Prima Vane, venga, what you got for us?
1: Okay, ¿saben por qué Messi no bautiza a su hijo?
0: ¿Por qué Messi no bautiza a su hijo?
1: Porque no quiere que sea cristiano.
4: Messi haters right now. Yeah. All the Ronaldo lovers como Eddie, el no sabo.
0: The best. That buenísimo. Okay, what you got for us?
5: All right, so today was my little cousin's fourth birthday party, I didn't recognize her.
1: Why?
5: I've never seen her before.
0: I've never seen her before. Cuatro, venga, that's what's up. Eddie, representando on, Eddie. A todos los no sabo.
6: Arriba, mucho.
0: Come on, bro, don't let them down.
7: Vámonos. 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
6: ¿Saben cómo estronuda una foco?
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6: Estranuda. ¿Cómo? 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
4: Oh, estornuda, sneeze.
6: Yeah, sneeze. ¿Saben cómo estronuda una foco?
1: Foco.
6: Una foco.
4: Like a light bulb?
6: Yeah, like a light bulb, yeah.
4: Oh, I thought you were talking about your boy.
6: Okay.
4: Una foca.
1: That's a funny joke.
0: Let me bring this out. So, ¿cómo estornuda un foco?
6: Yeah, un foco, yeah.
0: How does a light bulb sneeze? Okay, ¿cómo estornuda un foco, Eddie?
6: Luz. Hey, I got someone to laugh.
5: No, honey. I didn't laugh. Yeah, I did laugh.
0: A luz.
6: A luz. That's funny, man.
4: That sounded like Ronaldo celebration, fool.
8: Boy show. 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
0: Yeah, no, en Guadalajara was a beautiful evening, súper bonita la noche, pero sí, en la Ciudad de México ha estado lloviendo demasiado en las tardes y la gente lo usa como mar, güey. ¿Viste el video viral? You know how Norway, the team, tienen una porra where it looks like they're rowing a boat?
2: Yeah.
0: They all lean forward and then lean back together and they go, row, row, row, row. You know? 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Y bueno, hablando del World Cup, el día de ayer, Team USA lost 3-2 versus Turkey. Crazy. In the last minute of the game. The game should have ended, güey. 2-2, la mera neta.
3: Era tremenda jugada la última de Turquía, güey, mis respetos. Dos túneles, güey. Uh-huh. Dos túneles that passed the ball through, like between the legs of two USA players.
2: It was crazy.
3: El Pulisic, el portero, para el golazo de Turquía. Yep. More of the story, USA. Close your legs.
2: For real.
3: At that point, right,
2: Prima? Me, I was like, dude, how are you going to let it go through your legs? I never played a game in my whole life. With my chips.
0: No, pero no se agüiten. USA ya estaba calificado. Okay. They were already qualified to go to the next round of 32. They didn't need to win that game. They were playing kind of like the B team. But either way, le echaron ganas a Turquía y está eliminado. And it looks like US may be playing in the next round of 32 versus Bosnia. Es lo que se ve. Es lo que se ve. Yes, Eddie.
4: There was a bunch of celebrities I saw at the game.
1: Oh,
4: like,
1: yeah.
4: Men celebrities, like Brad Pitt, your gemelo was there.
0: Hey, mucha gente me mandó.
2: El Owen Wilson.
0: Me empezaron a mandar mensajes cuando salió Brad Pitt. So, boy, is that you?
2: Literally nobody.
0: Okay, nobody.
4: I just wonder, if they liked it or not, you know, because I've never seen them at a soccer game. These guys, big celebrities.
3: But I'm for clown.
0: All right, man. Coming up next, we got Pero No Me Agüito Therapy. Aquí en el Shaboy Show. No te lo pierdas.
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1: It's as Latino as your mom making you caldo de pollo on a hella hot day.
2: Pero no te agüites.
1: I got a DM from a listener yesterday. Una mamá dice, Shaboy, every time you guys play that, like, you know, like your mom hooking you up with caldo de pollo on a hella hot day.
3: Yes.
1: Dice, mija, siempre me dice, mom, like Shaboy says, it's a hella hot day.
3: Ah, traumada.
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3: All right, chill, me, I'm hungry.
1: Hey, let's order breakfast. You guys down or what?
3: Yeah.
4: We're down,
3: we're always down.
2: Boy, when are they not down?
4: There's never been a day we're not down.
3: Yeah, if we gotta pay, maybe we're down. We're down.
1: Maybe we're not down. Yeah, depende. Keep up.
3: Yeah.
1: I got you guys.

0: We got another shout out. They say, send a congratulations message to my little Nayeli. It's her last day of preschool and she's about to be a kindergartner.
1: No.
0: Felicidades. 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
0: It's probably not gonna solve the issue, but you're gonna feel a whole lot better. 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It means like, it's all good. You're not gonna allow anyone or anything to steal your joy or your peace. Por ejemplo, I'm gonna kick it off real quick.
2: A ver.
0: Esta semana, otra vez se nos descompuso el refrigerador, güey. 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We gotta buy ice every day for it. 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Barely have anything.
2: La queso. And how much is it gonna cost? Have you already figured it out?
0: We're waiting for them to come check it out. They said we'll be there in a week.
2: Just get a new one at this point. Just get a new one at this point.
0: No, está muy caribeño.
3: This is the second time it broke, no?
0: This is the second time it broke. That's... Pero no,
2: Malito. Like, at what point? Yeah. Like, okay, like the shelf life of like a bed is every, what, I don't know, 8-10 years-ish.
0: ¿Cuánto dura un refrigerador?
2: Yeah, so what's the shelf life of a refrigerator?
0: No sé, we're about to find out.
4: Yeah, a ver si así tragas menos, chavo, nomás con la hielerita de comida, güey.
0: No. Yeah, sí, because now we're eating out every day, bro.
2: Qué rico.
0: Ahora vamos con el compa Carlos, bienvenido a Shaboy Show. 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
0: 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Oye, familia, what do you do when it's absolutely super hot? What's the one thing that cools you down de volada? Prima Vane, venga de ahí.
2: For me, I was gonna say going in the pool, but honestly, a nice michelada, like a big one bien preparada, like with the chamoy, like all the fixings.
4: Es lo que iba a decir, una chela bien, pero bien fría, güey. 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
2: Yeah, it's so Kim, good.
0: What's your go-to to cool off right away?
6: My answer to everything, go shopping. The air conditioner at the mall at TJ Maxx, it just hits different with a nice refresher in hand. It's the best.
0: Qué rico. La mall pa' todo, ¿eh? Yeah. Venga, for you?
3: Chupar unas buenas bolis.
4: ¿Qué?
3: Oh, my. Like the Otter Pops, you know? Like the...
4: Oh, si te iba a decir, si quieres eso, háblale a Carlos.
0: That's crazy. 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
1: You're so crazy.
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3: A ver si puedes adivinar cuál equipo que vino al Mundial aquí en los Estados Unidos le dijo no a la comida de los Estados Unidos. They're like, hell nah, we're good. We want to be healthy. We don't want to get sick. We want to be at top-notch level. ¿Cuál país del mundo le dijo no a la comida de los Estados Unidos? The answer is Norway. Noruega. No. Yes, Norway, where they have the amazing forward Erling Haaland, el altote, rubio, tremendo cuerpazo.
4: Yeah. His hair.
3: Su cabello, güey. Why do you think he has that beautiful hair?
1: Yeah.
3: He ain't messing with our food. They only eat healthy. Really? Y la comida en Norway is one of the healthiest. Bueno, en Europa, completamente, you know? They brought over 2,200 pounds of food desde Norway.
4: What?
3: For their base camp, including más de 600 libras de pescado, y'all.
4: Oh, wow.
2: Hello, ceviche.
3: 256 libras of their brown cheese and 6,000 oranges.
1: Wow.
3: I didn't know about that,
4: jeez,
3: right? I thought oranges were good, bro. What the heck?
4: Nah, everything's GMO here.
3: Pero la situación es esta. Prima Vani, you were looking into it.
4: Yeah.
3: Apparently in Europe, and especially in Norway, a lot of ingredients are banned from their food because it harms our body.
4: Yes.
3: Pero aquí en los Estados Unidos, they almost allow anything. Con que sea más barato y las compañías hagan más dinero. Yeah, sure. Métanle ese ingrediente.
4: Right.
3: Break it down for us real quick.
4: Yeah. So the U.S., the United States, only bans 11 ingredients that is allowed within our food. Like, basically any products that we consume and makeup in our food products.
3: Yeah.
4: And in European standards, they ban over 1,600 to 1,700 ingredients.
3: Acaban de escuchar eso. Aquí en los Estados Unidos, banned nomás 11 ingredientes.
4: That's crazy.
3: Y en Europa, más de 1,000 ingredientes.
4: Yeah.
3: No dejan que entren a su comida or even anything you put on your body or face or whatever maybe.
4: Correct. Yeah. So it just kind of like puts things into perspective of what we're putting into our body and the effects that it, and not just like the short term, but the long term effects that it has with us.
2: Hey, all I gotta say is that I'm 100% organic. Anytime y'all want me in your body, we good.
3: Impresionante con qué razón, bro. Erling Haaland, he's giving like prehistoric vibes.
1: Yeah.
3: Like Neanderthal. Yeah, like size, body,
4: his bone structure, his face like structure.
3: The other day I saw a breakdown de uno de los goles que anotó. He was running from half field y los defensas todavía estaban enfrente de él, güey. Caught up to everybody.
5: Yeah.
3: He hit 22 miles an hour.
1: Damn.
4: No,
3: man. In his sprint, bro.
1: Bruh, I saw a video of him, you know, whatever. It was like a compilation. He's running. And like, a él ni lo tocan. Like, los jugadores salen volando. And he keeps going. Like, he's just a giant.
3: Yo, but it does make you think, right? Like, we need to do better in los Estados Unidos in banning more of these ingredients that are harming us. Where is Norway in the top most healthiest countries in todo el mundo, Prima Vane?
4: Norway is number 6.
5: Oh.
4: Yeah, so that means top 10.
3: Who's the top 5?
4: Singapore, Japan, number 3, South Korea, number 4, Iceland, and number 5, Luxembourg.
3: There it is. Venga. Wow.
2: Hey, no wonder Trump has quería comprar Iceland.
5: Yeah.
2: Why? I think he wanted to buy Iceland because of the first part of the word.
4: Oh, my.
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0: 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We got Feel Good Friday coming up next. Ooh. Cuéntanos, why are you feeling good today? 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
1: Así como lo hizo Mari, cuéntanos, why are you feeling good?
0: I feel good Friday for today, que hoy es el último día de la escuela de verano, summer school. I know we don't like to go to summer school, but I volunteered to teach, and here it is, the last day. ¡Qué bueno se siente!
1: ¡Let's go!
3: ¡Yes, girl, get that money!
1: Shout out to all the amazing teachers that said, you know what? I'm going to put in another few more weeks to summer school.
0: Yeah.
1: Pero ese extra paycheck, ¡let's go!
0: Easy.
1: Yeah. Pero este fin de semana celebrar con todo, Mari.
0: Let's go.
1: Thank you for everything you do for our kids, girl. Ahora vamos con Jenny. Cuéntanos, why are you feeling good?
4: Hola, Shaboy.
3: Hola.
4: Hoy me siento bien porque pasé mi examen de real estate después de tanto tiempo estudiando.
1: ¡Felicidades! Yeah. Let's go. Real estate, mommy. Let's go. Jenny, let us know when you're ready, girl. We'll help you promote. Anybody else that's in real estate, just tag us on your post at Shaboy Show. Yes. Y con mucho gusto, we'll share you in our stories apoyándolos, man.
0: Yeah.
1: Hey, there's nobody that's going to hustle more than Latinos and Latinas in real estate.
3: That's right.
1: Échale ganas, familia. Remember, focus on your blessings and not your burdens. So happy for you, Kim. Que te la pases al cielo.
0: Gracias.
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1: 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Prima Vané, ¿qué lo que hay?
3: Hey, if you're looking for something to bump this weekend, I got you. We got new music coming up next.
0: Oh, yeah.

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1: Feliz Jueves Viernes, yes, the weekend finally here. Prima Vane, ¿qué lo que?
2: Hey, it's Friday and that means new music, but before we get into it, Don Omar, The Last King Tour, tickets go on sale today. 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Bueno, back to the chisme. Like I said, it's Friday, and if you're looking for something to bump this weekend, well, Becky G has got you, because el día de ayer she announced that she is dropping her fifth studio album, y'all.
1: Ya el quinto, mi respeto.
2: Yes, on August 14th, titled Baraja Bendita. Yeah, and she teased this with a new song called Patrona, and here's the song, Patrona. Do we like or do we love?

0: that's a bar right there, patrona.
1: Yes. Yes, and we know she also dropped the song Epa, so I'm almost for certain that that song is going to be on that album, but I'm so excited to see and hear what it's going to sound like.
2: Patrona, fregona,
3: yes,
2: all of
3: Epa.
2: Nicho.
1: Hey. Bueno, los de Es Labón Armado, yo, they linked up with Peso Pluma again with a new collab for a song called Amigos con Derechos. Do we like or do we love?
4: Miénteme como tú sabes, porque

0: They got great chemistry, man. Yeah. I mean, I don't know if it's a Ella Baila Sola type of hit.
1: I was about to say.
0: Pero la neta, the vibe is there.
1: Yeah, yeah, we'll see if it gets to there. Yeah, they also dropped a new album, Nocturno, so, and it's already all available, so be sure to peep that. And last but not least, Fuerza Regida. Yes, trying to stay relevant. They dropped a new song titled 6-7. Do we like her?
2: 6-7 is like a year late,
0: fool. Escuchemos 6-7.

0: Que la morra quiere besitos, pero está 6'7".
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1: Oh my gosh.
0: 6'7" is basically a translation to like, está 2'3".
1: Yeah.
0: Wow. You know, like it's mid. Está.
1: Yeah, está you media know feita.
2: Oh, hell.
3: No, you're feito. Still down to make out with you. Whatever.
0: Hey, but I can't wait to go to your concert.
3: Hey, but I can't wait. Put me on stage.
0: Coming up next, we got your boy show, Mini Mix. No te lo pierdas aquí. And it's your boy show.

0: Your Boy Show.
1: Oh, he's so handsome. What's his name?
2: Ay, felicidades a Nancy Deras. Thank you for DMing us on Instagram at Your Boy Show. Te vas a ir al concierto de Don Omar el 10 de febrero next year at the Honda Center in Anaheim, Califas. 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Suerte.

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0: O tú aviéntatelo como adulto también, se vale. 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
2: Hey, Shaboy, this is my dad, Joe.
0: Okay.
2: Why did the Mexican chicken cross the road?
0: Ah, caray, why did the Mexican chicken cross the road? ¿Por qué, Elia?
2: Because the Mexican mom said, ven pa' acá.
0: Ven pa' acá.
1: Ven pa' acá.
0: That's funny. Love it.
3: Estuvo buenísimo. Good job, Elia.
0: Ahora vamos con Jenny.
4: Why did the scarecrow win an Oscar?
5: Why did the scarecrow win an Oscar? El espantapájaros.
4: Because he was outstanding in his field.
0: Outstanding.
1: That's funny.
0: It is real. Yeah. Está bueno. Prima Vane, venga, what you got for us?
1: Okay, ¿saben por qué Messi no bautiza a su hijo?
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5: Messi haters right now. Yeah. All the Ronaldo lovers como Eddie, el no sabo.
0: The best. That buenísimo. Okay, what you got for us?
6: All right, so today was my little cousin's fourth birthday party, but awesome. I didn't recognize her.
1: Why?
6: I've never seen her before.
0: I've never seen her before. Cuatro, venga, that's what's up. Eddie, representando on, Eddie. A todos los no sabo.
7: Arriba, Bocho.
0: Come on, bro, don't let them down.
8: Vámonos.
7: ¿Saben cómo estronuda una foco?
5: ¿Qué dijo?
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7: 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Yeah, sneeze. ¿Saben cómo estronuda una foco?
1: Foco.
7: Una foco.
5: Like
7: yeah.
5: A light bulb?
7: Yeah, like a light bulb, yeah.
5: Oh, I thought you were talking about your boy.
7: Okay.
5: Una foca.
1: That's a funny joke.
0: Let me bring this up. So, ¿cómo estornuda un foco?
7: Yeah, un foco, yeah.
0: How does a light bulb sneeze? Okay, ¿cómo estornuda un foco, Eddie?
7: Luz. Hey, I got someone to laugh.
6: No, I didn't laugh. Yeah, I did laugh.
0: A luz.
7: Luz.
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0: Hey guys, it's JoJo. 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
12: 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You can't spell American without it. During the Jeep Make This the Summer event, celebrate 250 years of the country that can with the vehicle that always can. I can go where freedom takes me with Jeep Wrangler's legendary 4x4 capability. I can bring the whole crew with Grand Wagoneer's 3 rows of seating. I can chase every day with Cherokee's 140 standard and available safety features. And I can see this country in all its beauty in the award-winning Grand Cherokee. You can do anything with a great deal at the Jeep Make This the Summer event. Jeep is a registered trademark of FCA US LLC.
13: Alerta de construcción de UDOT. El puente y la 4000 Sur sobre la I-215 en Mill Creek será cerrado a partir de este lunes 29 hasta los primeros días de agosto por mantenimiento. 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
14: Y ahora, más música. 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

Continuamos. Here on the Midday Vibe Latino 106.3 FM. Your girl Tarara Costa con ustedes, amigos, hasta las 2:30 día de hoy, porque pues tenemos partido, amigos, ya saben. We've been broadcasting a lot of the games here and on our sister station, también La Grande, amigos, así que pendientes, porque sí hemos estado transmitiendo todos los partidos. And today we have Norway and France, Noruega y Francia. Amigos, el pregame es a las 12:30, right after me. But bueno, okay, hablando de la fútbol, amigos, all my soccer fans, the internet is doing what it does best. Turning the Simpsons into fortune tellers. But you guys, they haven't been wrong yet. It's kind of crazy how they have been able to foretell a lot of stuff. So listen to this. A scene from a 1997 episode has gone viral because it shows a soccer match between Mexico and Portugal, and people online are claiming that it's predicted, or that it predicted, the 2026 FIFA World Cup final. So, but yeah, here's the catch. The clip is real. They did air that show in 1997, but there's no mention that it's the 2026 World Cup or a championship match in the episode. So that idea, that, you know, the idea that it predicted the final is a fan theory, a hopeful fan theory that's resurfaced, you know, pretty much every World Cup cycle. So we'll see, though. Maybe it is the 2026 one. But still, you know, as I mentioned, the Simpsons have earned a reputation for seemingly predicting everything, from like smartwatches to the video calls to other real world events, including political events. So every time something like this pops up, people pay attention because, I don't know, the Simpsons are just eerily on point. Pero sí, un episodio de los Simpsons del 97, del año 1997, volvió a hacerse viral porque muestra un partido entre México y Portugal, y muchos, pues, en las redes aseguran que predijo la final del Mundial 2026, aunque no hay evidencia de que el episodio mencione esa final. La teoría ha generado pues mucha conversación, ya se imaginan, ya que la serie tiene fama de predecir el futuro. Son muy acertados, pero sí, con sorprendente frecuencia. So, I have to ask, what do you guys think? Do you think it's a coincidence, or are the writers of The Simpsons secretly time travelers? I don't know, you guys. It's been crazy, the things they've been able to predict, but hey, if Mexico and Portugal actually end up together, that, you know, the internet is going to lose its mind. But yeah, DM me, text me. What's the craziest Simpsons prediction you've ever seen, or do you think it's all just one big coincidence? Let me know your thoughts. @ Tanera Costa, 385-508-1063. Keep it locked, you guys.

welcome to the Goddamn Station. Tell us about what we're going to do. What do you want to say?